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Reckless Vehicle, Big Horn in Bruceville. It's going to be for a blue Toyota Corolla, plate of 6 yellow, Mary Nora 625. Last seen southbound on Bruceville.

0: For the Reckless, it looks like the vehicle's continued northbound and then just went eastbound on Sheldon from Bruceville.
1: Uh-huh.

George 41 and 42. I'm going to attack you to the Reckless. A Tesla and a blue Toyota Corolla. Last seen eastbound.

Real time. The vehicles are now set up to go northbound from Lewistein. The Corolla just moved over. Might not be following any longer, but they're right next to each other.

0: In real time for traffic cams, the white Tesla is set up to go northbound Jocelyn. The Corolla is set up to go eastbound Sheldon, number one lane. The Tesla just got the green to go northbound.
1: Did either party advise they want contact?
2: I believe that Tesla does want contact. I'm not sure about the other one yet.
1: Are they willing to come to the PD?
2: Hold on. Sorry.
3: 137.
4: Boy 13, be advised, it's a vehicle versus a tree. There is a baby in the back of the vehicle. The driver is unconscious.
3: Sure.
4: Yeah. 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
3: Sure.
4: Units on the 1183 for information. There are two juveniles. One is a teenager, one is a baby. Attack. Unknown on the teenager. RP is advising the baby needs medical assistance.
3: We're going 97.
4: 10-4.
2: 41 and 42. The Corolla may want contact. We're working through a translator staff.
3: One, two. Kids breathing, awake, severe laceration in the forehead.
4: I copy.
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0: George 5152 to start for 242 and beat 4 at McDonald's Light Lock in Bruceville. The group of Dave in the lobby fighting.
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0: Commercial 6 George 85794 on a green Tacoma with 1.
1: 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It's clear current on a 2000 Toyota out of Elk Grove.

0: depending on a pod hit, it's going to be westbound Waymark, just east of EGB. So gray Toyota Tacoma, plate of 2107 to Charles 3.
1: Yeah, there you can put me on it. Charles 3, 2, same traffic.

0: Real time 17. Back. How about possible match? Looks like it's in the number 2 turn lane. Looks like it was a G George instead of a C Charles.
1: Just for info, your vehicle's passing Rockies right now.
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4: 15, just confirming, is that post-acute where there's medical professionals on scene?
0: Any firm, but they've requested CPR instructions. They're on 21 fire now. Correction, they hung up on transfer.

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0: California personalized Mary Charles King David Sam Lincoln 2 on a Ford pickup. And that's the dad. No readback on the flag.
1: 10-4, got it.

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0: Just want to ask you to cross a link in for PDO, negative injuries, or if he needs assistance of the other party is Spanish speaking. It'll be a gray Chevy SUV for Sisa Gray. Correction, a Chevy van.
1: I'll be around.
0: Okay.
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0: Are you clear for a call from Miriam? I copy all transfer. George 41 and 42, we're still trying to get further. She's seeing someone in her room. She's not answering the questions regarding if there's weapons in the home.

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1: 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Can I do your return?
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1: For last of thing, 610 of 01, not known, clear, valid, yell.
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0: Charles 5 and Canon 2, if you can control that 459 audible at air systems. 151 Blue Ravine, point of activation is the front lab motion and then additional motions.
1: Charles 5, all advice. Likely due to weather.
0: Denmark, Canon 2, 10-8.

0: tempo.
1: We're just checking. We won't be able to reset the fire alarm. We will need fire to end this play for.
2: Confirm there and route.
1: Copy. Thank you.

0: 8052, I'll take this collision. You can mark me arrest.
1: The RP is speaking to her husband on the phone. He's at this address having a manic episode. He believes someone's hacking into their electronics. He's paranoid and not leaving the apartment.
2: 32, I copy.

0: And just further on the welfare check, he is diagnosed bipolar. Sounds like he hasn't taken his meds in about 8 months, but just started taking them again in the last few days.
1: Not. The vehicle's pulled over is a black Alfa Romeo SUV and a black Mercedes. Unknown description of the suspect's vehicle. They also requested medical. Fires were started.
2: 17 copy.
3: 15 copy.
4: Hey, so Lieutenant Jouet, give me the 15 and 1022 Charles unit.
1: Copy. 17, you can 22.
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0: Any interrupt to that TC, I created a test call for the vehicles are pulled over.
1: Copy. Father, keep me on as well.
0: Affirm.

George 2-2, transport. Go ahead. 2J is to the address on the call, starting 0.

George 41 and 42 for a family 415 10475 Cannondale Circle. Murphy's adult son is making threats against the mom. They're alleging he broke into the residence through a window, but he lives at the address.

0: Can I send me an 1181 at Safeway, 7301 Greenback Lane? The front of RP's vehicle got hit, and the mother has chest pain. And correction on the location, it'll be northbound San Juan at Greenback.
1: Dispatcher Arctic, will you put me on it? They're going to be blocking the number one southbound in the center median. It looks like three vehicles so far.
0: Copy.

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1: I copy this, I'll check at the kinder care. 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
0: 190, I'll be tonight.
1: Copy.

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1: Go ahead. Copy, go ahead.
0: Commercial plate, 8SAM09913. It's on a brown Silverado. Put that up.
1: Okay. Roger 36, it's clear and current on a 2008 Chevy out of Elk Grove. David 11, Charles 5, Charles 2 to copy. 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
2: Dave 11, I copy. I'll take your advice.
1: Temper. Charles 5, I'll show you tonight.
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1: Okay. Adrian,

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1: Ground line, East Stockton.
0: I copy, go ahead.
1: 9 Sam William Edward, 874, positive.
0: George 528 is clear, current on an 08 Mazda out of Elk Grove.

0: کرد کنه دیگه. گفتم
1: Derek, can I get
0: Bondi stopped in Chick-fil-A parking lot?
1: Are we good?
0: 19 Ida Henry 113, it's a black Nissan, what's one?
1: Copy, the police clear current December 26, 2023 Nissan 4-door to Nissan Infiniti at the lease area. Lease he left the thing out of Oak Cliff.
2: Victor 11.
1: Good.
2: Victor 11, can you print me for my call and show me out with the parks am I at New Country and Bighorn?
3: Vehicle information report of a reckless driver, one caller only. Southbound Folsom Boulevard from Blue Ravine about 2 ago. Vehicle's going to be a white Chevy pickup, possibly a work truck, with plate of 64830 R Robert 3. Last seen southbound headed towards the freeway, only one caller, and the vehicle was not stopping at lights. And the vehicle plate returned to an 094 out of Port Hueneme.
1: Sorry.

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0: You're 10-1. 10-8.
1: 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We'll be getting a courtesy transport to receive Bolton.

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0: 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If you can reset them to flash.
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0: 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You can hold call 230 for me.
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1: Ever.
4: Yeah, if your flashers aren't working, add via police.
1: Sorry, they're not working?
4: Yeah, your permit did not work.
1: Temper, thank you.

Jordan Trip, 2331 for physical disturbance, 8717 Lorna Court. Information slowly come. The RP's advising he's seeing a father beat his son. We're trying to get ages. Ages with the RP's not answering questions.

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2: 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The plate clear is current August 26 at 24 Peterbilt Tractor to Flight Logistics out of San Jose.

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0: Make the living. Can you print me and show me how with another puck semi at Villa Street Drive and Mayor Oak Circle?
1: Village Oak, and what was it, Chris?
0: Mayor Oak Circle.

0: 490.
1: Just be advised, we have a Cessark at Walmart, 710 Auburn Boulevard. There's a known shoplifter loading up a cart full of items, and they're currently in the sporting goods department. Loss Revision is following them at a distance, and he's known to carry a knife in his waistband.

0: Convoy 13, invoice has changed. Be able to start for the SUS circuit one more.
1: Randy, you can switch me to the call.
0: Okay.
2: Roger, copy.
3: This is very terrific. Do they know if they're associated to any kind of vehicle?
0: Negative. They advise that they usually leave off it.

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1: Okay.
2: Copy.
1: And I need the RP advice that the subject usually pushes out the fire exit on the east side of the building.
0: 10-4.
1: Charles 3, did you have traffic?
3: You can put me on the call.
1: Copy.
2: 17, traffic.
1: Copy.
0: 90, I'll be meeting with LP, break. Can I get the two last attached units over to the east side by the trash compactor door? That's usually where they exit.
4: They're not to that location.
3: Dude, I'm going to take the apartment complex that he usually runs into to get into his car.
1: Did you copy?
5: Do you know if that's the Huntington Square?
2: A7, did I see any weapons on him today?
1: Negative weapons seen today, but he's known to carry a knife on his waistband in the past.

0: We went through a copy update notes. I believe he's got a current warrant along with some PC restful stuff.
1: I copy. And it won't be the subject that 6-2 has been looking for. That was a BMA.
0: 4-10-22.
2: 90, he's going to have a red hoodie underneath a black jacket, black pants, black shoes.
1: Got me.
3: Nine, Arctic, do you have a phone on you I can send a photo to of a possible match?
2: I'm looking for a front shot right now. We don't have it yet.
0: And you from 1-3, is he going towards any exit in particular right now?
2: Negative, he's in like the tool area right now.

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0: Riley and Bidwell, 9 George Tom John 074. It's a light Ford with one.

And Sam, for your 28 comes back clear, suspended, expired, 20 to 25 on a 13 forward. The rip in a pending master file to a first of Alexander, Sacramento, with open collection.

0: And he's near the exit on the east side, but he hasn't gone out yet. He does have selections inside of his cart.
1: Copy.
2: Tour 2-1 final is going to be at Rowell Park.
3: Copy.
4: Nathan Lethbridge, just confirming that these doors are by the loading docks.
0: The emergency exit that's typically used is by the loading docks near the trash.

0: And it was reported the suspect just walked out the main entrance with no product.
1: Copy. Yellow one.
2: Good.
1: Yellow one, respond to 1003 Park Stream. RP is advising his wife's choking and stopped breathing. We did transfer over to medics.
2: Copy, good.

0: George 221 for an MP at risk, speed 4, 996 for Carrick OA. The RP's 12-year-old daughter's missing. She went to the park 4 hours ago to meet a friend. Mom just made contact with that friend, and she never arrived at the park. Work on a name and description.
1: He drove away from them just a minute ago. He doesn't speak English very well.
2: 10-4, do you need another unit?

MPD is going to be left a fan. First of Olivia, date of birth in 2014, an AFJ, 5'2", 113, black and brown. Unknown clothing description, she was wearing jeans, but they don't have road shoes or anything other than that.

0: 10-4, can I get the return on the 28?
1: It's clear suspended, expired 1-8 of 25, 13-4. The rip and impending master file with open collection to a first with Alexander out of Sacramento.
0: Copy.

0: Hola, Alexis, ¿qué tal?
1: ¿Tenés?
2: Or can I get the last three or last four of them in?
1: 8884. Excuse me, it's 8884.
2: Copy, thank you.

0: 190, what's up for?
1: Copy, go for. David 11, David 21, for 602 at Snook, 731 Sutter Street. Owners advising that the female who was 602 earlier is back.
0: Let me copy. I'll take it in my...
1: 10-4.
2: K-9-2, I can take David 11 spot and advise.
1: 10-4. David 11, I have a PA for you at HQ.
0: Stand for a route. Stand for, can I get 2729 one by, or verbal, sorry.
1: Go ahead.
0: Last, Mary Edward Sam, Nora Yellow King, first, Mary Adam King, Sam Yellow Mary, date of birth
3: 12-13-98-98.
1: Charles 2, I'll take the PA inside. Charles 2, 10-4, David 11, I'll send you the 470 via 1021.
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1: 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Yellow one.
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0: The loss of Melnick, 12-13-98. He's clear, known, expired 27. Canceled, actually, as a 2-6 of 26.
1: Got it.

address. Enjoy the cover for 5-2. It'll be a suspicious circumstances at Patty's Pizza Shack, 85910 Grove Boulevard. There's a Jay that came into the business, was very quiet and emotional, stated he was being abused, and he lived across the street. BFJ, 12 years old, wearing a yellow hoodie, blue and purple, pink pajama bottoms.

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0: 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It's going to be in that Fort Jensen.
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0: 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We still haven't got the picture in the comm center email.
1: 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George 21. Send it again.
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0: Do you think he's going to be at our friend's house?
1: Copy if he's at our friend's house. Sample, can you start 1185? Information pending, fire PD, fire requesting PD at B4 on Ocean Lane, and a suspicious person on B1.

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0: The Home Depot parking lot, power center, East Bid. 5, Victor, Mary, Mary, 709. It's a Scion. Thank you, guys.
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0: on B16916, stand east, is away. 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BMA, curly hair, yellow vest.
1: B19-10-9?
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0: looking at it, philosophically, not the case.
1: Good.
0: Calvin Cliffcrest.
1: Copy, good.
0: 5 David, X-ray Henry, 453, BMW.
1: Copy. The police cleared the expired September of 24 and 03 BMW 4-door Elastic Camacho for the release liability to Cristobal Adult Rides out of San Diego.

0: 10-4. Can I get the incident number?
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0: Table 11, I'm giving X-ray at courtesy transport. 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
0: 49216.
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2: 1-1.
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0: Voice 15, next available unit to back for the 242 at 7849 Sayonara Drive. It's in the unit below D. David. RP's a neighbor advised that a male in a red hoodie punched a female in the face and then punched another male. It's a WMA 5'6 medium build, last seen one ago walking a Sayonara towards sunrise.
1: Fishing copy.
2: 8-7 in by 15.

0: Charles 3. 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
1: 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I'm still looking for his extra. He's laughing wearing a red hoodie.
0: I copy. I have him sunrise in Greenback.
1: I copy. Sunrise in Greenback.
0: Charles, so he's compliant. He's sitting down.
1: Copy, compliant.
2: Stoneland Bridge, 6 William Tom, 0040. I'm on it.
1: What was the 20?
2: The Stoneland Bridge.
1: Yep.
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0: George Tri-State, George 3-1 for beat 5, incomplete, 9426 Eisenberg Circle. You know, gave the address, and there was some kind of 415 heard in the background. She disconnected.
1: 49222 at 2019.

0: George, 2-2 for Beat 2 Reckless, Laguna and Laguna Springs. Part of a vehicle chasing another vehicle. The RP is not involved. Me a dark gray or a burgundy Dodge that was chasing a white Honda. We possibly pulled into the BJ's parking lot. RP doesn't see the white Honda anymore. And they're advising there's people now getting out of the truck.
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2: There's 248 Kevin, same over here.
0: Unknown weapons and George, when they were able to provide a plate, it's 0456 T-Mary-2. They're expired as a 2024 to 2014 Ram. The rip on file. It's out of Wilton.

0: news jet for the reckless. There were 4 to 5 males that got out of the truck and ran across the parking lot towards another vehicle. Unknown if there's a verbal or physical 415.
1: Hold on for just a second.

0: 2-31.
1: Okay.
0: A possible match for the suspects are going to be on the south side of the plot, closer to the Five Guys.
1: Copy. 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Go ahead. Folsom Boulevard and Park Shore Drive on 7 John Tom David 405, Chevy Sedan.

0: Pop 16, the RP wasn't able to provide further with the directions that stated that their HMAs and VMAs. We have additional caller. That is dark gray or burgundy.
1: Pop 16 from the EOL unit. Is that first entrance coming up on your right? They're going to be right there at the walkway.

0: 415. A couple citizens have said that they were definitely in the loud 415. Didn't say anything about it being physical. Seems like there's about 10 of them.
1: Copy.

0: George finds two Lear P's online again. 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
0: It's going to be the RP's mom and the mom's husband.
1: Good.
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0: George, when a witness advised that there's two parties involved, if the unit's on scene, could just stay in the area in case anything starts back up again.
1: Okay. 2-1 from Eagle 31.
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4: 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Victor 7-3. 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

0: Canon 2, if you could start as well. 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He's upset over a bill.
1: Copy and route.

Wonderful, and if you can start for beep 2, Reckless, Elk Grove Boulevard in Bruceville. The RP is refusing to stop following a reckless vehicle. The reckless will be a white Toyota Camry with no plate that was speeding. It was last seen northbound

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1: Okay, 3, copy for the beat to complete 7847 Dre cut. Try to open line with a mail saying hello and people talking in the background.

passenger car when the RC is no longer following the reckless advice. It will be a hybrid vehicle that was going 80 to 90 miles per hour, lasting northbound on Bighorn from Elk Grove Boulevard.

George 2 George 2 to start towards an out of area beat 1 2 2 50 91 19 Trumper. The RP is having suicidal thoughts.

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0: Gina Stinga, Fire Assist, 6350 Mariposa Avenue. They're requesting medical for a patient, unknown if breathing, they're trying to wake him up. We transfer to fire. This is 10-16, copy.
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1: 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Is this a care facility?
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1: Go ahead.
0: 8 Mary, X-ray, George 683 on a Chevy.
1: Chevy. George 2-2 is returning clear current 2020 Chevy, Los of Garcia out of Soledad.

0: 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Let's go with 4.
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3: East Bentana, Frank Edward Lincoln Paul Sam 21 on a BMW. All of us.
1: From the plate. And IV 4, your 28 comes back, clear expired, 518-26, 19 BMW to Alaska of Silva, out of Folsom.
3: Got it.
2: Gabriel. Right, we're looking for a Honda.
1: Yeah.
0: It's going to be 8 King Paul William 915.

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0: William 1920476, last of Silva.

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2: School in Blue Ravine. 6 Yellow Boy King, 585. It's a white Kia with one parking device.
1: Jennifer. Good.
3: It's going to be Carol and Ayers on 36215, Town 1. It's going to be a red Chevy pickup truck.
1: Copy.
4: Yeah, we're okay.
1: Copy, okay.
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1: Copy.

0: full start. We're going on scene. Just confirming, you said this was occurring inside a building at single caller only?
1: Affirm. They were advising it's building 1600, and it was coming from somewhere, unit 1611 or 1612.

0: Same four. Can I get the year on the vehicle? Copy. And 27, 29 on 1 by 9.
1: Go ahead.
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3: Unit spinning at 44 that just occurred at 5 below 7953 Greenback Lane. There's a subject stuffing tech items into their pant pockets and an additional female that was grabbing beauty items. They've both left the building, last seen walking towards Marshall's.
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0: Ever.
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0: 10-4.
3: The East Bid in Wales, 9 Robert John Edward 665. It's a black Nissan Altima with one regular ice.
0: 10-4. And where you say it on the left up?
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0: Give you a good 484. If you can check by Wendy's, please. The description is going to be on the call.
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2: I never saw him make it past Wendy's onto Greenback. They may have cut up towards Arcadia as well.
1: Charlie, thank you. 87, you can check that.
0: I copy that.

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0: Be in the Lowe's parking lot. 6, Nora Boy, William, yellow, 906, to white, Honda Civic with 1. All guys.
1: Ten nine, the letters only.
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David 32 at 21 for 5150 104 Elkin Circle. 18-year-old female took multiple pills to harm herself. She threw up and passed out. She's not waking up but is breathing.

0: 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All right, copy. I'll be code.
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0: 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What they said, 260?
1: Copy that, Cessric, Primrose Zeppelins. And Charles, sir, do you want a second unit?
0: Negative, all advice.

0: Adam 41, Adam 21 for a welfare check. 10129 Bruceville Road, Mosa Apartment, Apartment 2041. Our piece of neighbor, they hear an infant screaming, they knocked on the door, got no answer, they can smell marijuana.
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0: 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Okay, so pre-Emmy, show me 1195, bring back an hour.
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0: 20. We've had 20 by then.
1: Go ahead.
0: 5 Frank Nora Robert Lincoln 3846 5 Boy 423195.
1: That comes back clear current 05 Honda to the last of Galvez Davalos out of Mather. The 28 assigned is 9 yellow, Frank George 985.
0: Jim 4. I have a 2720 on my number as well.
1: Go ahead.
0: Yellow 6675847. Should come back to the RL.
1: Different.

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0: Last I've called is 0062 of 2003. Clear, known, valid, corrected lens.
1: Okay, go for it.
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0: 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Is 27 suspended for DUI.

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1: Copy. So change it back.
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0: Master Singh, Sam, Ida, Nora, George, Henry, first of Natisha, Nora, Ida, Tom, Ida, Sam, Henry, Adam. Date of birth is April 4th, 1998, female.

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Got a 4-1-2-1 for a suspicious vehicle, Waterfield and Jurgensen Way on V4. Same time ago, there was a dark-colored Honda Accord with an unknown plate. While the RP was driving by, they were playing loud music. They honked their horn, flashed their lights, and they kept parking in different spots.

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0: 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Should come back to a Corolla.
1: That's clear, expired 728-25, 09 Toyota, with a RIP to Alaska Robertson out of Folsom.

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1: Go for it.
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2: Eagle 31.
0: Okay.
2: Not sure if that Silver Accord is going to, or correction, Silver Civic is going to be related, but that was slow rolling northbound on Cleary Circle just prior to Adam 21's arrival.
0: Copy, and I'm coming out with the vehicle.
2: And it should still be occupied. I didn't see anyone get out of it.
0: Copy.
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0: Kevin. Toyota 4-door left in the way at Elk Grove.

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0: It's going to be 9, yellow, Frank Edward, 062, on the Honda Civic.
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0: 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Would you be able to go to intel?
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1: Yeah, either.

0: 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Caller reports 21-year-old daughter is trying to break into their room.
1: Charles 18, copy. Does the daughter live there?
2: Comes back clear, expired 930-25, 96 Toyota pickup. 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

0: and 11 for Union, 1405254. 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
2: Earth 1, 3 for none of you.
1: I've never... Go ahead.
2: NOR 505-2922, Susan
1: yeah.
2: Moore.
1: Never.
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0: Hi, hello, Robert. Sam 982. Give me a Hyundai.
1: Current 2010 Hyundai last of Perales versus Pierre Madison.
0: Jimmy.
2: Yeah.
1: Copy, go for it.

0: 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I'll take 539.
1: Adam 32, I copy for a party disturbance, 9361 9361 Fifth Ballway. There's approximately 10 people partying in the backyard. Adam 31 for cover.

0: Tony, would you free me and put me on a MP at Antelope and Zenith?
1: Are you out with an MP at Antelope and Zenith?
0: No. It's going to be the same subject. Damien DeBose, we were out with earlier. I guess he ran off again at about 6 p.m. His mom just signed me down.

Adam 31, Adam 32 on a Shosteria Waterman at DGB. Heard 1 minute ago, RP 6 shots. And then an additional 4 more. Nothing else suspicious heard.

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0: No NIF related, but I'm picking up a SUV that's going to be parked at the dead end of Apple Mill. It's going to be facing westbound.

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0: We had a subject that advised they heard the gunshots as well, and there was multiple subjects coming out of the field just west of the roundabout. Adam 32, they were last seen traveling northbound.
1: Copy.
2: On foot or in a vehicle?
0: On foot. Appeared to be three J's.
3: Possibly hanging out in the area of any apartment complex near Sunrise and Antelope. If I could just get an officer to check those areas.
1: Copy, 6 foot, 140 pound BMJ, last seen wearing a gray sweatshirt, black jeans, hanging out in the area of Sunrise and Antelope at the apartment complex. 18's en route.

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0: They're going to be on the trail that leads into the park, just north of Oak Grove Boulevard.
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2: 9 Tom, David, George, 299. 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
1: Copy, comes back clear current on a 25 Buick to a Janine Sandville. How does that address?

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1: 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I'm 536 for noise disturbance on Moonlight Way.

0: 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Be 1185, Greenback and Auburn.
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0: Panama 11, 533. I'll advise you to time delay.
1: Adam 11, I copy. I'll advise on the noise disturbance at Agave Apartments.

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0: 648-5693, west of Tracy.
1: Copy.

0: 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We are left 4:15.
1: George, 419, copy. Can you repeat?
0: We have a loud 415 coming from apartment 127.
1: All I have is a loud 415. Did you want additional units to start precautionary?
0: Just advising, apartment 127.
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0: Clifford 28, it's going to be Frank David Ida, 476 out of Montana.
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1: Auburn Baird.
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1: Can you show myself and Martinez, correction, myself and 31 on a 1195 on Emerald Vista Drive in Moose Creek Way? It's going to be a Dodge Challenger. Stand by for the plate.
0: Yeah.
2: Everyone, Charles, it's going to be 9-7-John-William-893. It's going to be in a Challenger.

0: 11 Marco 4.
1: Cocktail.
2: Go to White House. Can I get 27 to 29 is my number?
1: Good.
2: It's going to be Y-Yellow 746-2007. Last, well, first of River Tokyo.

0: Adam 31 with door 21 to start. That just occurred at the Adapt Martial Arts, 8569 Vaughn Road. Called by the RP advising that about 5 minutes ago, he was at the Laguna Movie Theaters trying to purchase gold from subjects, and the subjects left. Native weapons involved the associated vehicle for the suspects, silver Nissan SUV 9 Victor Charles Henry 475, RP standing by at the InShape parking lot, and a tan Lexus. At 31 at 32 for Audible 459 at Vintage at Willow Creek, 1701 Creekside Drive, the front door for the leasing office. Responsible spending.
1: Oh,
0: 10-4-32, I'll show you tonight.
1: Okay.
0: Charles 3.
2: Correct.
0: Your RP's on 21, can we transfer to you?
2: Okay, from work.
3: Sandro, channel tag that I'm also 7.
0: 10-9.
2: I'll take it. I'm almost 97.
0: Tipper, thank you. 31, I'll show you tonight.
1: 31, 1,000.

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So far, we have a Hispanic male adult. 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Last thing, wearing a dark blue beanie that says Supreme on it, a black shirt and gray sweatpants, right? And the female suspect at HFA wearing a gray shirt and shorts.

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1: Confirming open front door.
0: Confirm.
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2: Charles 28 for that MP clear, Sabre.
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0: 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Was Northern and Bluebird Lane. 98 WMA, black over blue.

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1: 11 around.
0: Tipper. And units on that 47. It looks like the suspect vehicle's a silver Nissan Ultimate SR with black rims and dark pants.

0: 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Trying to get descriptions as to how long of hair.
1: 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I'm going to attach an extra 50 possible match.
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2: 5319336, last of Laughlin.

0: I'll do what I'll be able to. Okay.
1: Coming. That's 32 return.
2: Good.
1: Last of Laughlin, 517-69 is clear, known, expired.
2: All right, copy. Go for it.
1: Copy, go for
3: it. Edward David, 41T47. On a, yeah, silver, electricity.

0: Adam 2-1. It's clear current 2017 Lexus, last of February. Sam 13.
1: Go ahead.
0: The alarm company was advised. They haven't been able to reach a responsible, but they'll keep trying.
1: Copy.

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And Ed 21 for cover. 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
3: Adam 31, go ahead.
2: Do we have a good 47?
3: Still working through that.
2: I copy. Can you also check if you can, if the suspect is one of the ex-refs attached?
3: Yeah, we'll have to hold off on that. And probably do a lineup.
2: I copy.
0: Yellow 589-7946, last of Torres on female.

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1: Okay.
0: It's going to be AutoZone C Street. Got two adults, so it's going to be black sweaters over white pants.
1: What's your cross the sea?
0: Meet me right in front of AutoZone.
1: Okay.

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0: We located the MP. She's near that bridge on Laguna Springs near the PD. She started fire.
1: Any code requests?
0: Hey, for him. She's awake and conscious, but she's not moving or speaking.
1: Copy, fire code 3.
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1: Tamper. At 11 for cover. And at 32, are you familiar with her 10-11s?
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0: 11 from 41, you can cancel. I'm with him.
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3: It'll be last, it's going to be Ocean, Tom, King, Ida, David, Yellow, Charles, Henry, Edward, Victor, versus Sergey, and it's going to be Sam, Edward, Robert, George, Edward, Yellow. Break. QB is going to be 10, 13, 1983. 83.
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21 and 11 for an audible at 810 Christina Court. Hallway motion sensor. The responsible request dispatch said no one should be on the premise.

You just got to the pool and leisure sort of subject called. 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She said that he seemed like he was bleeding from the legs also. We'll start fire.

0: Adam 3-2, car stop. 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
0: Go to plate.
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0: Clear current 2011 Infiniti last is Sandoval out of Sacramento. Has a suspension dated March 18th of this year.
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0: 41.
1: Good.
0: There were a few matches. Does he have a gray beard?
1: Yeah, affirmed.

Adam 21 with Adam 11 to start on a recall at Terracina Park Meadows Apartments, 8875-8835-Lewis 9, for apartment 127, male versus female. Called by anonymous advising that there is a male subject feeling helped, the female is hitting them.

0: 3297 County, clear for ending.
1: Go ahead.
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0: And can I have a case number, please?
1: White Ram, we're going to inquire on the license plate with large tires. It was an armed 215. Suspect is described as a BMA 6'2 to 6'3 heavy build, armed with a firearm. Vehicle last scanned, Franklin, Arizona.

continues to update the information regarding that 215 vehicle for flock scan. It was as of midnight 13, so there's a little over an hour time delay.

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0: Hey, can you please put us back on that previous call? We're en route to Mercy trailing. He's getting pretty aggressive with fire. We just had to put him in restraints.

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0: 7.
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0: And just for info, Life 360 also called it in. They're advising it's mapping to 456 Tilbury Way. They did not make contact with the subscriber, and it sounds like they might be calling in now.
1: No call at this time.

0: And we have someone from 457 Tobery saying that female crashed into the residence, a white vehicle.
1: And he's going to record.

Flight 360 recalled and made contact with a subscriber who advised that she was in a TC, negative medical. She's in a BMW 320i, advised that nobody else was involved. No mention of the residents.

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1: Hi, copy that.
0: 9 Tom Mary John 960 on a Honda.
2: Eight Union John John 467 on a Hyundai.
0: Zipper.
1: 713.
2: Sorry, my apologies. Honda.
1: Copy. 713, can you just confirm that fire can cancel? They don't need to check any structural damage then?
2: AFAB.
1: 713, you're low volume.
2: AFAB.
1: Copy, thanks.
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0: 3-2. 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
1: Copy. 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Taz 32 stop at Laguna and Bighorn. 2-1, I copy you, attached.

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0: JLL 654 6605, first row.
1: Tipper.
2: Jim, the team. Jimmy, you just got a pass on them.
3: 11, I've got one.
2: Can you get up here, please?
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0: Everyone goes. Is that any better?
1: Right.
0: It's going to be George, G. George in church on 8 Edward Union, Victor 035. It's going to be, that should be tomorrow.

0: Third one, Charles. Can you get 27 cent 29? That's my number.
1: Go ahead.
0: It's going to be white yellow, 941-3930. Let's go to Germany.
1: Hey, Roland.
0: Copy, go for it.

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0: 31. Can you add one to the call number?
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0: It's going to be B-Boy 442-1723, left over graph.
1: 10-4.

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1: That'll be 1949. 1949.
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1: Heifer, 85696 at 246.
0: Can you also call the phlebotomist and have them meet me at mercy, please?

0: 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Actually, for 31, the blood tech will be en route to Mercy, about 1 hour ETA.
1: That was 31, I copy. Thank you.

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Adam 2 and Adam 41 for a B4-415 over off Bruceville and Cammer. Secondly, just north of Cammer on the northbound lanes of Bruceville, there's a sedan that's broken down with three subjects outside of it and a possible 415. The information came from CHP. That's all we have.

0: You.
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1: Can you tell me my 10:15 time, please?
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1: Yes, thank you.

0: Adam 11 with Adam 21 on a recall for an audible alarm at the alley 3443, 3443 Laguna Boulevard. The point of activation is the west lane motion. The responsible sending the earlier dispo, there was a senior grad night.
1: So funny, I think they said that the grad night would be ending at 3 a.m., so you can cancel those units going to that.
0: Copy.

0: 11-41 for Wilford Tech, 9483 Greenback, Unit 118, Andre Owens, who's flagged severe autism, calling 911 asking if we have any food that he can eat.
1: Eleven, we copy, we'll be around.

0: 431. 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
1: It'll be 827 of 26 at 1330 in Department 5, A. Adams.

At 21 at 11 for audible 459 at 810 Christina Court. 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They're requesting additional response. Never.

0: at 32 at 31 for Audible 459 at Radiological Associates 1661 Creekside. It's quite a few interior motions.
1: Very general.

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1: Copy.
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1: Okay. We'll be making contact with the target residence. We'll advise on there. Hi, Gabby.

0: unit's pending a LVR hit. Prepare to copy. Units, be on the lookout for a stolen trailer from Cali, Orlando, Arvin, California. It's going to be a trailer eastbound Antelope at Saybrook. License plate 4, X-ray David 3603. Come back to a white trailer on a semi-truck or a large utility trailer.
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David 11, David 31, David 41 on a B2 ASO urgent welfare check. 7017 Springmont Drive. There's an officer safety flag.

David 4111, I'm going to preempt you for a B4 family 415 at Mosa Apartments, apartment 2004. RB's advising that parents and siblings are fighting.

0: Post screen, but otherwise fine. 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
1: Green vaccine one.
0: 8 John Jenkins Hall, May 41, 191.
1: Ocean 85 clear expired with the RAP and file to a 2018 Hyundai at the SAC versus Caitlin.
0: Ocean 85 final stop. Daylight parties.

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0: 6 Sam George Henry, 643 on a Toyota.

David 5203 one on a welfare check, 9428 Trolio Way. The RP's ex-boyfriend called her and told her he was en route to her house and was going to do something to her and her children. Her kids are at home. She's not there. 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Thinks that he would show up in a black Chevy truck. 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

0: on the corner, the other subject involved was often going southbound Van Buren.
1: 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I'll head towards the RV.
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0: 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He's IID required, he's on DMV court probation for DUI and a restrained party.
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0: 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License is expired and surrendered to Kentucky.
1: 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Go for
0: it. Copy, go for
2: it. Charles Ronald, take 601.

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Probably Charles 2 unattached. 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
1: 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I'll be out at 156.
2: Eight George Ocean Frank 271 Martha.
1: 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Hold for.
2: It'll be 1195. Upload something. Sorry, Uplands and Primrose.
1: Uplands and Primrose. 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
0: 8, Robert Mary George, 366, found a Nissan utility.
1: Clear, suspended, also expired March 2024, found an 06 Nissan out of Sacramento. There's a registration in progress December 2024.
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0: 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I'm not getting a return for your plate.
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0: Hey, Nora, Zebra Lincoln 561. It's going to be associated to the male half.
1: I got me. It's clear and expired. 3-8 of 2026, 2014, Infinity comes back to him.
2: False, you want to, it's false. We're okay.
1: I got me.

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2: Charles, 41.
1: Gun.
2: The alarm company technician's outside. He was in the back room and set the alarm off. Just advise us.
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0: Northbound 99 at Twin Cities, 9 Adam, leaving yellow, return 4 white Boston.
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3: 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We're
2: 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Here. Okay.
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0: From the 6-7. I'll be in the west field of Temple Park.
4: 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I'll take the cover.

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0: 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That was 27, we're ready.
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1: Correction is 21. I'm going to be on Highway 99 going northbound past A. Adam on 9 George Zebra Charles 206. It's going to be a white Tesla with one.

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0: Adam 46, I'll put you back on the 1021.
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1: 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Looks like it was recently subplated to 9 Victor Robert George 358.
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0: Not quite showing it expired in 2024. Looks like it was recently subplated to 9 Lincoln Paul Victor 653 off of Holland, off of Chavez.
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1: Copy. On M46 to start with another unit to break. It's 23103 Road Rage. RP is yelling that they're on greenback with a white BMW following and possibly hit them at greenback and Auburn now.
2: I didn't mean when I could start that way.
1: 81, I copy. They're going to be at Van Mira now.

0: 46, 81, another RP is calling advising a female was thrown out of the vehicle at Bremen and Greenock.
1: Or she's like, I'll be en route to the female.

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0: Richmond.
1: How we got?
0: Yellow X-ray boy, 902, Lexus.
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0: M46 from 81. We're going to go contact RP right now at the 8 p.m.
1: Sure.

0: Dispatch Arctic, is that 1183 at 20,002 now?
1: Avon.
0: Copy, that plant ending in 308 went southbound Van Meren at Auburn, 10-0, correction, 10-100 hours.
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3: I didn't mean one. It's a black Civic already added to the call.
1: Negative, just a BMW.
3: I mean, 1-10-28, plate's going to be 9-8-5-5, black on the Civic.
1: It's clear to RRP.
4: CSL 11.
1: For your entry, is the... Sorry, is the victim's address going to be listed as the Bradshaw address?
4: The Bradshaw address is not the victim's address. That is where she stores the trailer.
1: Hi, copy. Can we get her address for the entry, please?
4: Okay, from.
1: Thank you.

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1: That's our one clear, Valen.
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0: 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Are you still in there?
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0: Can you switch to that real quick?

0: Units pending in 1181 solo motorcyclist down in the parking lot of Domino's on Auburn. We're trying to see a fire.
1: Area 16 route. Go again with the location.
0: I copy. It's in the parking lot of Domino's at Auburn and Pratt, 7518 Auburn.

0: 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Is the rider still down?
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1: Forty-six,
0: you can 10:22, Mary 64. I'll be en route there from AM PM.

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1: Hey, Raider 41, copy. Charles 22 to assist on the trespasser call. Go ahead, the extended stay, 2201, Longport Port. It's going to be for room 336.

City 13, traffic hazard, Calvin at Cliff Crest, eastbound.

ARPI reporting the vehicle broken down on the side of the road, and there was oil on the side. The vehicle's going to be a silver Lexus sedan, plate 7 yellow, Victor Adam, 864. The ARPI was more concerned about the oil in the roadway.

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0: Austin, Garcia, Ortega, George, Adam, Robert, Charles, Ida, Adam, Ocean, Robert, Tom, Edward, George, Adam, break. Kristen, Gloria, George, Lincoln, Ocean, Robert, Ida, Adam, date of birth 4/13/1968,
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0: female.
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0: Peso 13, start for a non-injury TC. Give me a front of an 87, 98 Kelvin Road. Actually, I occurred in the parking lot. Going to be looking for a bluish gray Infiniti. And a secondary vehicle.
1: Copy.

Yalla. I went to the call all verbal, last of Virgin, Victor, Ida, Robert, George, Edward, Nora, break. First of Donovan, David, Ocean, Nora, Adam, Victor, Ida, Nora, date of birth 09-11-2010.

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1: Go ahead.
0: C. Charles, 492-9717. Last is Z. Watt. 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

0: Dave, 41 to start for TC, and now there's some sort of 415 with possible physical. Going to be at the ARCO 8798 Calvine Road. Start off as a TC in the parking lot. Subject hit a vehicle, a parked vehicle, one of the employees. Subject stated one of the subjects possibly was an HPD, and employee involved in punched through the window of the vehicle and has an injury to his hand and fires en route.
1: Ten four.

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1: I don't know if we're aware, but lights at East Bid and Via Police are blinking red all the way around.
0: 10-4, we'll have eye signals.
2: Charles, what are you on? Okay.
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2: I'm okay.
3: Copy.

0: TV units information on a reckless vehicle last seen Iron Point towards East Bidwell from Broadstone. It's a white Ford Mustang driving all over the road in uneven speeds and almost causing multiple chases. Again, it's a white Mustang last seen Iron Point towards East Bidwell, unable to maintain lanes and high rate of speed. Full to main clear.
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0: Victor 11.
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0: Victor 11. He showed me out with a parked mock truck at Lake Point and Four Winds.
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0: girls want to start for a possible surgery choking. It's going to be a child. It's going to be at 9372 Soaring Oaks Drive. And Charles, we're still getting further. Sam, you have to copy.
1: 7-10, I copy.
0: Charles 22, and Charles 29, I copy your code. 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
2: Go ahead. Can I get a case number, please? Case number is 1951-1951.

0: 21. I show you in route to Cafe Latte for 1066. It's going to be a male subject approaching customers. White male wearing a black hooded sweatshirt.
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4: It's a white Nissan, California 6 X-ray Charles Lincoln 140.
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4: 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Thanks.

0: Sam 17, let's have Charles 22 continue code since he has a medical background.
1: 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Charles, you want to, Charles, awake and breathing. Charles, you want to copy, juvenile is awake and breathing.
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and units at the 9372 Soaring Oaks. Just be advised, the residents at 9376, they're hostile to law enforcement.

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0: 7 William Mary Tom 100 on a Volkswagen.
1: Airplane is clear, expired December of 25 on a 2017 Volkswagen with a RIP dated 12/19/25 out of Modesto.
0: 10-4. 1195 that vehicle, Lincoln and Amador.

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0: In the parking lot of Triple Crown on Greenback, the custom plate, Tom Robert, Ocean Mary, Adam Sam, 1, be on our Ram pickup. Now have a 27, 180.
1: Go ahead.
0: J. John, 051-6837, last of row, female.
1: She's Ellen.
0: Copy, contempt of contact.
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0: Copy. Charles 22, if you start that way, unit to assist. Again, it's going to be at 9405 Colwyn Way. It's going to be a 7-year-old male, face down. He's going to be in the shed. Correction, the roof of the shed.
2: Copy.
0: Was there another unit of traffic?
3: Charles, going all the attention to that call, or 22.
0: Copy. Looks like David 5 was detached.

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0: Units responding out to Cold One. Stand by. And it looks like it's going to be a good hit. Going to be at westbound Elbert Boulevard, just east of Y-Mark, plate of 10172 Charles 3. Correction. Plate of Edward Mary 48 Henry 65. Going to be southbound East Stockton, just north of Sheldon.
1: 116, check recorder, looks like he was set up to go northbound 99.
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3: Air 1, sir, I was unable to get the plate, and what's the year, anything to think about the vehicle?
4: Plate on the vehicle is Edward Mary 48 Henry 65. Looks like it's a template. And it's going to be on a 2026 Ford Explorer, white in color. And for our flock, it's vehicles I've seen northbound. I don't know.
3: But is this a 10-51 or what's the type of crime?
4: It's a seizure warrant that has been granted by us. And it looks like it was for reckless driving.
3: All right, copy that. We'll just follow 99 southbound. We're at the 50 interchange, so we'll try to catch it if it stays on.
4: Cover that.
0: Charles 2-1, ready to put me on the pilot.
5: 2-4-1, can you start fire to the AMPM again? It's unrelated. Somebody's complaining about a heat tank.
4: Cover that.
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1: Copy.
4: Charles, I'm going to copy you. Tell you.
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7: 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Edward Paul 92 Victor 27 white Toyota.
1: Copy.
4: It doesn't appear to have one. I can't really tell. World 10, did you get a better angle on that?
8: Negative, I'll check, though.
4: And data 4-1, fire responding back out.

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1: Charles 41, go again. Correction, David 41, go again.
0: That last traffic for me.
1: Affirm, fire's in route.
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3: 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Still haven't seen it.

0: can you fill me out with the disabled motorist at same location is going to be 8 Adam and the on-ramp Highway 99 going southbound?
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0: Last of Elizada, Adam Lincoln, Ida Zebra, Adam David Adam, Frank, first of Muhammad, Mary Ocean, Henry Adam, Mary Mary Adam David, date of birth 7-3-1991, 91,
1: Mayor. 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

0: X-ray 1, your subject's coming back clear, located a possible match code of 27, showing suspended with multiple priors and also DMV court probation through May of 2030 for a prior DUI.
1: I think that's a match.
2: Charles 22, copy.
0: Item 46 for the 911, hang on.
1: Copy. 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
3: CMT, what are the details on that call?
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3: Copy. All right, you can go ahead and close it.
0: Sure.

0: 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So,
1: got that.
2: Turn

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Looks like a permanent plate has been assigned to it, but the temp plate is still on the vehicle. 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

0: 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Yeah, if there's nowhere else, check, we'll clear off and then just keep monitoring in case it hits again.
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1: 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Okay.

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0: 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I'm probably using the secure phone.
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0: Be in the Crawdads parking lot. Yeah, California custom plate. Tom, Mary, Charles, Sam on a Tesla. I'm a 27 Winry.
1: Go ahead.
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And you two eyes are very reckless. It's going to be Grantline at Calvine. Going to be last thing going south on Grantline. Going to be on a Ford flatbed with roofing supplies on the back. I don't plate.

0: changing insurance information. Charles Ford, Montgomery. Charles, we're at 2, time of death. Traffic control is full. Charles, 41.
1: Was there a unit with traffic 41? Sorry.
0: 1152 TOD. Charles 41, I was just copying your traffic. And Charles 22, I copy your...

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1: Good.
0: Real time, we had a request from Fire for the Colwyn Way call. They were requesting a drone fly overhead. I believe they were requesting to see if they can get some photographs of the area.
2: About a three, go ahead.
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1: Never.
0: So far, it's 12747 Folsom Boulevard. The RP is flagged that he makes 1066 statements, says he is a citizen of the earth. Does own some weapons, but no violent history that I'm seeing on here. He was told to leave the area. He was the caller.
1: I got you. Thank you.
2: Last of Gonzalez.
0: Copy.

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0: Folsom Boulevard and westbound 50 off ramp. 43756 Sam 3, the GMC truck.

0: 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Can I get a case number?
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1: 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Current 831-26, 2018 Chevy, out of Rancho. 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
3: David 11 and David 2-1 for a beat 1, suspicious search. Occurred at Safeway, Franklin, and Laguna. He advised he's on a skimming device here. He took the device with him back to his home residence just north of our jurisdiction.

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1: 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Victor 11 is showing clear and current, 2016 Acura, Wilton, Lost of Cuella.

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0: 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We'll be en route once I clear this current call.
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Envoy 41, Charles 1 on 1154 at Shannon Family Automotive, 1143 Sibley Street, Suite 150. It's going to be secondhand information that there was a male driving and just screaming. His trunk on the vehicle is open. He's currently in the parking lot. It's a Jeep Cherokee, maroon in color, 7 Nora William William 528.

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0: 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It's going to be a maroon-colored Jeep.
1: I'm okay.
0: I got you, okay.
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1: 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And RP didn't want a 602 unless he was an NPA.
0: Okay.

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0: Can I get a couple more units attached to this call? I just got a call from a dealer at Kia. 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
4: Last is Murphy, Mary, Union, Robert, Paul, Henry, Yellow, first is Donald, common spelling, date of birth
1: 1-20-1984.
5: Yeah. Go ahead. Temporary plate, Edward Charles, 6-4, John, 2-6, I'm in Toyota.
6: Clear expired, 11-7-25 to an 09 Toyota out of Petaluma, first with Elsie.
1: Everything. IV4 returns.
4: Good.
1: He's known, clear, valid. He's showing on pretrial searchable probation for an unknown offense. He is confidential to CDC. Drove on file. And he also has that caution flag that we aired earlier. And additionally, KPF says he owns firearms and may be experiencing mental health issues.
4: Copy. No felony. We'll just locate for now.

Victor 11. Victor 11, if they're stationary, maybe it's safer for us to make contact with them before they go mobile.

0: 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Go ahead.
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0: Copy. Hang up.
2: Zero 25.
0: Go ahead.
2: Do we have eyes on these people? If not, I'm not far away, I can hit in there, try to get eyes on them.
3: Negative, don't have eyes yet.
2: Copy. You were 25, you can put me on the call. And just confirm the description.
0: Main copy.
3: Anyway.
4: Charles 41, I'm with 22, ready to move in, ready.

0: 41 from 27. Just confirming there's a want from last week.
1: Dude, 41. I'm on the phone right now. It's RP. Break. Currently, the suspect is a Hispanic male adult, 5'5 to 5'7. There's not an active want exactly, but we need to at least detain. The RP right now is saying that the same suspects have been going around to locations in the Bay Area and Washington, and basically doing the same scam.
2: Thank you.
0: Okay, so it sounds like there's a want to detain.
1: Hey, firm.
3: Copy. Let's not let him go mobile.

0: Did you just say we should try to get a mobile?
1: Thanks.
0: Copy, I'll wait one more and then we'll go.
2: Overhead, where's the truck at?
3: Viz 41, can you advise?
0: Copy. Stand by. Per RP, the truck was here. They're unsure now. They're just assuming it's here. So, getting kind of confused information.

Zebra 25, how far out are you? I'm at turn in front of DMC now.

0: Different one. Let's get SIU in there, get eyes on first, and then once we get eyes on, positive ID on the subject, we'll go from there.
1: Thank you.
2: Yeah, Z45, I'm here. You got to confirm the description. You said the male Hispanic and then in a Dodge truck, is it gray?
0: Z41, unknown what vehicle they're in. The main suspect right now is a Hispanic male adult, about 5'5 to 5'7, unknown tattoos, wearing a brown shirt, and they should be in the front, like, dealer area of Kia. Z41, I will call the RP back and get an updated description. That's all I had at the time.
1: Thank you.
2: Yeah, the only people out here look like customers is a male Hispanic with a blue and white hat, a black sweatshirt, and green shorts, if you could ask if that's the guy. Otherwise, nobody else out here.
0: Different one. You think you'd send a picture of me then?
1: Yeah.

0: Zimmer 31, the subject is inside of the showroom with the general manager. Brown shirt, blue jeans. The general manager should be wearing a blue shirt with some khaki pants or some black pants.
1: For one, just stand by for a second. I'm on the phone still.
2: Copy. Go ahead.
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0: 31. 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
0: Copy.

0: chokes him.
1: Good.
0: And the unit's going to be off radio. His communication will be with me on the phone. He's going inside.
1: Got it.
2: David, for one, update on the description. It's going to be still 5'5" to 5'7", Hispanic adult, brown shirt, blue jeans. He's going to be inside in the showroom next to the GM's office or his desk. So it might be hard to see if you're not inside the building.
1: Copy.
0: Any intel on the vehicle?
2: The vehicle is actually going to be a DOT truck. So it looks like, I was just on the phone with RP. It looks like the person picking up the car may not have to do with the scam, but the actual purchase of the vehicle is being scammed.

0: Different. And the truck is going to have a logo or a title on it, Anatoly Transport.
1: Copy.
2: Drone, do you have that car?
3: 716, we're looking for right now.
2: All right. Let's give Drone a minute. See if they can locate that car. So we'll send some officers on that. And then send some officers inside it to take this guy.
4: Go ahead. Pick 11, can you copy a plate? 9-David-02-121 on a Freightliner. I'm not sure if it's late at all, but it's parked on Laguna Grove, just south of Kia. It's going to be a transport truck.
1: Copy.
2: And it says Anatoly or something on it?
4: No, I don't see that. It says Truck Watson on the side of it.
2: Okay.
1: And that plate is showing clear and current on a Freightliner out of Spring Valley.
2: Hey, 41, if you have enough, go ahead and get a couple officers to roll inside. They're starting to question our partner inside.
0: Hi, copy. Myself, David 31, and Charles 21, we'll go in and we'll detain.
1: Thank you.
2: He, as soon as you enter the business, he's next to a brown Kia on the showroom.

0: He's on his phone. Sounds like he's frantically texting.
1: Give me contact.

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1: Moving back.
0: Can I get another unit on this call? Mom thinks the son will be uncooperative.
1: Affirm. Can I see your closest?
0: And we'll be en route to the address.
1: Confirming Culver Ridge Park.
0: I'm sorry, Heath and I.

0: Yeah, 41 from Charles to 2. When you have time, we need more intel on that transport truck.
1: Got it. It's all front here. I'll get you a plate. Thank you. We got his vehicle located. Anybody else on this can code 4 breakdown.
2: Thank you.
1: You want to copy plate?
2: Go ahead.
1: 03317, Tama 1. And it's for an Anatoly transport truck.
2: I copy. It's attached and it's clear and current out of stock.
1: Thank you. Can Victor 11 come to his location, please?
2: Victor 11?
3: Yeah, I'm next to you.

0: 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What's the last four of the VINs for the first truck we ran?
1: For the 1N7, Tom 1.
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0: Southbound 99 off ramp at Twin Cities on California temporary plate. Edward David 09 William 86 Black Panda.
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3: Charles Ranger.
1: Go ahead.
3: There's a vehicle hazard, big one left. I'll check it out after this call.
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2: Delta 1 from Sam 7.
0: Go ahead.
2: He doesn't have an excuse to be off campus. Sounds like he just walked off.
0: He says his mom called and checked him out.
2: That's not what the office is saying. I'll check in with the office right now.
0: Copy.
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0: 7 Henry William William 69.
1: Sorry, can you go again? You have some wind in the background.
0: 7 Henry William William 169 on a Lincoln.
1: Ten board, it's clear current to Denise or Guy Holt, 1002 Sibley, Space 8.
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0: Be clear for a 1021 transfer from the mom. She's pretty upset.
1: Yeah, for, and C89 is out with the...
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1: Can you put me out at 705 Persifer Street probation contact visit?
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0: King 11. Can you prep me for a car stop?
1: Hey, send me location.
0: Franklin and Bighorn.
1: I got you, guys.
0: 5 Charles Charles Henry 660 on a black Lexus with 2.
1: King 11, I copy. It's showing clear expire 314-2303 Lexus out of East Palo Alto. Has a registration E524, RIP 412 of 23 and a pending master.

0: Yeah, I'm fine. You can put me on 1-6.
1: We'll copy. Did you want a second unit?
0: I can advise her now.
1: We'll copy. Suburban chasing on 18 to 19 year old male. The RP is unable to get a plate. We're still inland getting further.

0: Charles 22 and Charles 41. We advise them they call back. They asked us to cancel the PC was given. We advise them we can't cancel this call for service.
1: Charles, we copy.

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0: I'm sorry, what was the first digit?
1: 0.
0: Okay, copy. Comes back clear, expired as a 2025-2019 Ram out of Carmichael to Erie.

0: Ciao, senti, una sua fuori una selva.
1: 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I'm going to start you to the beat one suspicious arc.
2: 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Final stop is going to be at City Hall.
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2: RP's residents earlier trying to sell something. We're also getting an additional call from the nearby subject advising they heard yelling outside. The black SUV with silver wheels is now driving away.

0: Charles 2-1, I'll take the incoming 4.
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2: Yeah, from Sam 2. Can you give me a call in a second?
3: Sure.
1: We're answering out to the suspicious circ. We got a partial plate for the Suburban of Edward David. There's an unknown DOT from that location, but they did advise that it does not have a front plate on it.

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1: I copy. It's chilling clear, expired 6-2 of 24, 2012, and he's on out of stock. Has our red suspension 2-12 of 24.

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0: Address is going to be 6226 Carlo Drive. I'll be going to courtesy transport. Starting 652.
1: D29. 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

And units finding out to the storage departments, looks like the daughter is showing a misdemeanor warrant. 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

0: is a 22-6-5-7.
1: I got it. Central 2-1 and David 6 for Abby 2, suspicious person at Bob's Discount Furniture, 7707 Laguna. RP is advising children came inside, stating that there was a HSA, 35 years old, heavy set, wearing a black beanie and burgundy or pink shorts. Correction, burgundy or pink shirt and tan pants, threatening them. The female then walked into the business and when greeted by the employee was told to leave him alone. No weapons seen. We're trying to get a DOT. She was last seen on foot towards target.
2: Out of Eldorado Hills.
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0: 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This will be the sister of the victim. She's 97 at the residence, requesting a standby to get his belongings and canine.
1: Yeah, that.
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0: 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Chrysler minivan?

0: David, are you two for cover?
1: Yeah, do one line.
0: Stand for. And it's clear, expired 2021 Chrysler out of El Dorado to a Dennis or Alexis Webb. No history with it. It's got registration in progress February.

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0: 2 Tom, 3 Adam, 1 Robert Frank, Victor 7, Mary Charles, 188-303, altogether. Copy. Can I get a nice rotation?

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0: 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Pending beat 5, incomplete, 10471, Grantline.
1: CSO1, AJ's telling her out. Got it.

0: Problem.
1: Problem.
0: Myself and 21 are going to stage pending the results of Boy 31's interview. We may have a suspect on scene.
1: Never. Coming with Charles 2 in the back for V5 incomplete, 104-71 ground line, I'm switched on callback.

0: Out of 67, to start for the 1182 at Sunrise in Madison. Negative injuries. Vehicles are pulled over in front of a Habit Burger. One party is refusing to exchange information.
1: 6-4, copy.
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New Orleans, David 21 for beat 1. Suspicious person. 9168 Franklin. Who's the subject in the parking lot yelling and screaming in the air?

0: Newville and Newville 2-1 is going to be a WMA late 20s, 5'9", 160, cream-colored shirt and pants. He's currently hitting a wall and appears agitated. Newville and Newville 2-1, he's walking around the parking lot. He's last seen towards Savory Chicken.
1: Yeah, 5-2 transport.
0: Copy that.
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0: Southbound 99 off ramp at Twin Cities on 8. Yellow, Victor Paul, 571, Silver Jeep.

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0: 9 Edward 74 034 on the freeliner.
1: Heavy. That flight 23 and clear expired as of 2025 to 2013 Freightliner out of Elk Grove.

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0: 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And I have a 27-180.
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1: Girls on 16 for that TC. It looks like they're going to be westbound Sheldon, just west of Lewis sign, blocking the number one lane, and the other car is going to be on the shoulder.
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1: Good.
0: Northbound 99 at Mingo on Utah Plate 4, Lincoln Ocean, King Boy. It's going to be a red Pontiac.
2: Mary, X-ray 715, sounded Keystone Road.
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1: 10-4. 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

X-ray 1, can I get 2729 on 1 all verbal? Last of Vera, Victor Edward Robert Adam, break. First of Osvaldo, Ocean Sam Victor Adam Lincoln David Ocean, date of birth 11/29/1996, 96 male.

0: Sir, I'm going to get last four of the VIN.
1: 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I suspicious occupied vehicle 9291 Bendel Place. 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
2: 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That's Ocean, Sam, Victor, Adam, Lincoln, David, Ocean.
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0: Good.
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0: Everyone, my subject, first of Osvaldo, is advising his full last name. Clear for a 2729 on
1: good.
0: Last of Victor Edward Robert Adam, Mary Ocean Robert Adam Nora. First of Osvaldo Ocean Sam Victor Adam Lincoln David Ocean. Date of birth 11/29/1996.

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0: The Hill to Grand Circle and Richie. 5 X-ray 48041. It's on a Toyota Tacoma. I have a 27 one ready.
1: Go ahead.
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2951. 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
0: You start in and value.
1: Can I get?
0: It's going to be in a semi. Trail fate is 6849 79 Tom out of Tennessee.

Victor 11, your plate is clear. Current to a Wabashi.

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1: Murder 3, go ahead.
0: Empire Ranch in Richie. On 531-23, Tom 3, it's a Ram truck. I have a 27 ready.
1: Go ahead.
0: And Nora, 026-0268, last of Collins, female.
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0: David 21 and David 32. If you can start towards that TC with injuries, Fulton Boulevard and Iron Point. It's going to be a four-vehicle TC. The one driver involved advising negative medics, but unknown on the others. We do have the TC on camera. They are not blocking the roadway and pulled off the side.
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0: 9 Boy George Yellow, 683.
1: Copy. When the first plate to clear current 2016 Subaru to the call location, right? The second is clear current 2013 Hyundai out of Rancho Cordova with a release out of Rancho Cordova.

0: 21 are they inbound or outbound?
1: Inbound, just prior to Iron Point.
0: Copy next.
2: Victor 11, copy plate.
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1: Okay.
0: Southbound 99, Pringle on 9, Mary, Yellow, Charles, 224, White Chevy.
2: CSS 60 reporter, please.
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0: 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Last is

0: 241 Pampas for a traffic stop.
1: 241, good.
0: 70 westbound Bighorn and Lewistown.
1: Copy up.
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1: Copy. It's clear expired as of 2024 to 2015 Kia at Sacramento with a rip on file 12, 27 of 24.

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1: Copy. 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There was no answer.
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0: another 28 will be 8 Zebra Union Charles 125 on a silver Honda.
1: Silver. 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
0: Clear for 8 or another?
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0: I Mary Sam George 071 on a white Nissan Altima.
1: 10-4.

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1: 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There's debris across all three lanes inbound.
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0: 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Do you copy? Found Sunrise Lane. One vehicle smoking. We have fire starts.
1: Mary 64, show me around.
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1: Okay, good.
0: It looks like the vehicles are going to be the number one lane between Woodmore Oaks and Sun Garden. Traffic starting to back up on the northbound lanes.
1: Sorry.

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1: Copy.
0: It's going to be southbound Bruce Hill, Laguna.
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0: 5 Zebra Sam Edward 834 on a Black Acura.
1: Copy. Tony for 1, is your training clear, expired as of 2024, 1007 Acura out of San Francisco with the red suspension 1113 of 23.

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10 AC2 and Henry 5-2 for V3. Reckless, Calvine, and EGF. It was 5 to 10 ago, south bound on EGF for black Tesla that kept stopping in the middle of the roadway and sped off at a high rate of speed. Henry 3-2, copy all advice. Henry 5-2, available.

0: 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Looks like for the reckless call, that vehicle just walked westbound HB just west of 99 and want to go.
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2: Hey, 6197, I have the number one lane at Sunrise blocked off.
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2: It's going to be a California custom plate. Lincoln, David, Yellow, Robert, Edward, Adam, Paul on a Honda.
1: Go to next.
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0: Copy. Any first clear current 2016 Honda off of Antelope to last of Bray?
1: Copy.
0: Second clear current 2020 Lexus out of Roseville to Tara. Your third is clear current 2021 Mazda out of Pittsburgh to Rachel. Recently towed. And your last is clear current 2020 Ford out of Folsom to Las of Savin.
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0: 10 16. Just for info, it's a black Tesla with either white or silver rims. 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

It's a 16 you expect. Collision with fire responding Sheldon and Lewis 9. So me, two vehicles involved. I mean, it's copy.

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1: I copy, thank you.
2: Seeing that there's a female that can't straighten out her arm. RP's going to be in a silver Toyota Camry. Unknown if the other vehicle is still on scene.
1: Over.
3: 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They're going to be blocking the right turn lane.
2: Sam 17, just confirm me a copy of the call.

0: Sam 17, are any Sam units copy a call for the collision, fire responding, Sheldon and Lewis 9.
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0: How are you?
1: 8-4 out of King, 397. 5 Union William Charles 434, and then last one 9 Frankie Tower 223.
0: 109 Tom Frank Yellow 223.
1: Disregard the last
0: night. Yeah,

0: Channing 41 out of Airbnb 1, indecent exposure, offering barbecue, 2605 West Terran, mostly a homeless female. Be around H&S, was yelling at children and exposing herself.
1: Have you seen them all 10-8?
2: 10-4.

K92 and Dave 11. If you can search for the 2735 in progress at 6, correction, 860 Hagen Court, CRP versus her ex-girlfriend. I mean, she hit the RP and pulled her hair. There was some 415 in the background, but parties are semi-separated now. We're still getting further. David 21, when you clear, if you can start. .415 now. Rising of past DV between the two. Sam 10, do you copy?

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1: Greenback, Auburn.
0: 3, Paul. King Union, 746 to a Corolla.
1: Guns that clear, expired as a 2024-96 Toyota out of Sacramento to Ethel.
2: I got it.

0: 205-1 to start for a fire call. Then beat 5-9226 Whitmore Drive. We have a frantic caller advising of a possible seizure for a 74-year-old female.
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2: Good.
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0: And George Fisher, copy of attached.

0: Trey 1, 2729 by number.
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0: W. William, 873-2899, lost the same.
1: Yeah. Henry 51, I copy your spell code. The RP is now doing CPR. 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George 5, I copy your code.

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1: Can you see if the RP can drive it to our 24-hour vet in Roseville? Separate, thank you.

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0: Fire's on scene. 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
1: 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Fire's on scene. 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
1: 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And William 92, negative answer for the RP.
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0: 392, do we already have Lozo and Willis added to the call?
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0: left of Willis, William, Ida, Lincoln, Lincoln, Ida, Sam, first of Candria, King, Adam, Nora, David, Robert, Ida, Adam, 11-21-93, female. That's going to be the RP.
1: Somewhere.
2: Going to be a silver sedan eastbound with an elderly driver blocking the tracks as the hazards on. We're advising the railroad company. 2051, I copy the passenger.

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2: A detail of 27 and last of bullets 1121 of 93 is clear and 27's expired.
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2063, the plate's returning clear, expired as of 2018 to a 2016 Nissan out of Santa Ana. And 2063, it looks like it's subplated 7 Zebra Victor George 021 to a 2016 Nissan. It's current out of Riverside.

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0: And an extra one back, it has a pending master file out of Lodi as well.
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He's wearing a brown school uniform with the white button-up sleeves, orange and blue tie, brown khakis, and all black shoes.

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1: 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B2 lineage back for Reckless and B2, EGB and Y-mark. Going to be a silver Kia Optima 7 Lincoln 290. The driver's a BFA shaved head and another passenger, female. The vehicle is unable to maintain lanes and near collisions. The vehicle's last seen top down for spill, and there's a third occupant in the vehicle as well.